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0: 91.9 FM WCLK. Those are the very nimble fingers of George Benson, taken from a release that is titled Deeper Than You Think. How about that? George Benson teamed up with the host of Top Shelf Players. I was sitting here listening to that tune and I said, you know, that sounds like George Benson teamed up with Joe Sample on piano. Because, you know, Joe Sample always had his own sound. You can pick him out happily from any pianist, much like McCoy Tyner and others. But Joe Sample is featured on George Benson's 2000 release, one that's called Absolute Benson. And this tune right here, Deeper Than You Think, is one of the standout compositions, one that also features Luis Conti on percussion, Steve Gadd doing great work on the drums, Christian McBride picking up all lines on bass, and Joe Sample once more doing great work tickling the ivories on piano. George Benson is always standing tall out front on the guitar. Just gotta love that guy too. So happy that he continues to play with us. Only doing gigs in America, the Western world at this point. He has ceased to go overseas and perform. And I tell you, it would be great to get him in Atlanta someday and someday soon. Speaking of Christian McBride, I invite each and every one of you to check into the Jazz Suite this coming Sunday, the 17th of May. We open at 11 a.m., but at 2 p.m., bassman Christian McBride will be checking in, really looking forward to that conversation. He's part of the upcoming 49th annual Atlanta Jazz Festival. He's the headliner for the opening day, and he'll be talking about it amongst other things, but we'd love for you to sit in on the conversation when he checks in to the Jazz Suite long about 2 p.m. right here on 91.9 WCLK. Prior to the music of George Benson, we also had the music of Tyreek McDowell. He calls this one the Sun Song, and gonna send that one out because it sits with me as it sits with anyone who heard the very tragic story or incident, situation that took place on our Beltline this day. I don't know the young lady's name because it has not been released that I know of, but I do know her spirit is sitting with all of us, and such a tender story, and keeping her, her family, and her friends in our thoughts on this Thursday evening, without a doubt. Very unfortunate situation that has happened, and cannot help but think about that young lady and, you know, the friends that will be missing her. So I don't know her name, but I'll find it out. But nonetheless, I'm familiar with her spirit, and that's what we honor on this particular Thursday evening. Josh Redman also with us. So It Goes, the title of the tune, taken from Josh's latest release. It's one that's called Words Fall Short. And then, of course, Deborah Bond, along with Willie Bradley, opening up our 8 o'clock hour. I'm Deb Moore. We've got more great music coming up. But first, these messages, and we'll be back with more of more right after this.
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0: 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She'll talk about the needs of families to make plans for the inevitable. 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

0: 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Then in August, it's Will Downing, Jonathan Butler, and Eric Darius. 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

91.9 FM WCLK. The sounds of the Crusaders taking us to the top of our 10 o'clock hour. They simply call this one Feeling Funky. I tell you, what a day it has been. But nonetheless, we continue to look up and, of course, move forward. How about that? Prior to the music of the Crusades, we also stepped into the sounds of Eric Darius. He calls this one Too Good, a little bit of Swing Out Sister. And how about Joey DeFrancesco? A tune that's called more music, and more music. As always, I thank each and every one of you for keeping this little jazzy lady company as we made it through our Thursday evening. We wish you a continued protected Thursday evening. Please make sure that you remain productive with whatever it is you're doing, okay? And also, we ask you to remain peaceful. It always begins from the inside out. So please keep that in mind. Please also be reminded that tomorrow is the final day for early voting. You've got to get out and make sure that our voices are heard. Take a few moments to examine your candidate. Take a few moments to examine the issues and the policies that are taking place in and around our community. And make sure that you march straight to your precinct and cast your voice. As always, we're going to look forward to a fantastic Friday. That's what I wish for each and every one of you. So until then, God bless. Thank you again for listening. I'm Deb Moore, and you all take care. Peace.

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Music coming from Mesa, I Don't Mind. And I hope you don't mind me, David C., sitting in for Rick Joyner on this Thursday evening. We're going to go the distance with Mike Burton on Jazz 91.9 FM, WCLK.

0: Jazz 91.9 FM WCLK. The music comes from Mr. Lee Ritenour along with Dave Grusin. It's entitled Cavantino. David C. in the air chair sitting in for Rick Joyner on this Thursday. We hope you will hang with us until about 2 a.m. We've got great music all evening long and all day long. And of course, it's Friday, Friday Eve, that is. So that makes us Thursday. And you know what Thursday we call it? We call it Weekend Eve. And this weekend, we've got some great things happening at WCLK. Of course, you got Reagan Whiteside and Jamal Ahmed and the Soul of Jazz. But also on Sunday, you can join Deb Moore in the Jazz Suite on Sunday, May 17th, as she talks with Christian McBride. You know, he'll be here for the Atlanta Jazz Festival. So he's going to chop it up with Deb at 2 p.m. in the Jazz Suite. And you know the Jazz Suite is located at 91.9 FM, WCLK. 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

0: 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David C. sitting in the air chair for Rick Joyner on this Thursday edition of Serenade to the City. That's Better Than I Imagined, Robbie Glasper, her, and some other friends. When we return, we've got more great music. 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
1: 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The series kicks off May 23rd with Boney James, Norman Brown, and Alex Bunyong and runs through September. 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

0: 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And that's Anita Baker, from the LP Compositions, Fairy Tales. David C. in the air chair, hanging out with my main man, Dante McCall, in the studio tonight. 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

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It's going to be all right. That's Letticy. David C. sitting in for Rick Joyner on this edition of 7A to the City.

0: 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That's Gato Barbieri, Straight Into the Sunrise. And when the sun comes up, you got Morris Baxter, Fonda Smith, and The Morning Show. Two great reasons to keep it right here at 91.9 FM, WCLK.
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Music coming from Mr. Rob Zinn, featuring Niles and Chipta. Well, it's time for us to put them back in the rack, as we used to say in the old days. Stay tuned for my friend and yours. Coming up at 4 o'clock will be Rodney Evans with Joy in the Morning. 6 o'clock, The Morning Show. 10 o'clock, Reva Blue. Jamal Ahmed. He's got a special guest. Going to be in our town tomorrow. Going to be stopping by. He's going to be talking to Henry Robinette. And, of course, got so many other good things for you. Cool Jazz Countdown on Saturday. So many good reasons to keep it right here at 91.9 FM WCLK. David C. loves you. Like yesterday, you know what? I'm gone.

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0: This is Reagan Whiteside inviting you to join me every Saturday morning beginning at 10 a.m. for some great music and light conversation as you move through your midday. 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

This is Langston Hughes, and I am reading from my new book of poems, Ask Your Mama, 12 Moods for Jazz. In fact, I think one might call the book a single poem, because although it's divided into 12 sections, its thematic unity holds it together, I believe. This poem was written in segments beginning at Newport, at the Newport Jazz Festival, in fact, 2 summers ago. And I suppose that is why, as I wrote most of it, I could hear jazz music behind it. And so when I gave the first readings of some segments of this poem, they were read to jazz. However, the poem may be read with or without music, of course. But for the benefit of those who might like to hear the music that I heard in my mind as I wrote Ask Your Mama, along the margin of the book there are little musical notations, and the leitmotif of the poem, the Hesitation Blues,

0: This is Langston Hughes, and I'm reading from my new book of poems.
1: This is Langston Hughes. I'm reading from my new book of poems. Ask Your Mama.

of freedom, and yet deprecate and put down agitations are men and women who want crops without plowing up the ground. They want rain without the thunder and lightning. 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But it must be a struggle, because power can be nothing without a demand. 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

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Hey, good Friday morning to ya, TGIF. Oh yeah, thank God it's Friday. I'm Rodney Evans right here playing the very best in gospel music for your listening pleasure. I appreciate you being where you are. You're tuned to 91.9 WCLK. Good morning.

0: Whether you're returning from a long day at work or need some good chill-out music, tune into The Groove with Rufus Henderson every Saturday night at 9 p.m. on Atlanta's Jazz Station, 91.9 WCLK.
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I dare you to lean over on somebody and just tell them he's been everything. Y'all not testifying to each other. Look at somebody and tell them he has been everything. All of us in here tonight, we can say he has been something or another in, through, and out our lives. And we've seen him orchestrate our situations and affairs, moving stuff and shaping stuff and molding stuff and making stuff and rearranging stuff. How many can say he's been everything? I couldn't tell you everything that he's been to me. You might not want to sit next to me. If I told you all the stuff that I've been through, you may look at me funny. But how many of you know that God has been? He's been everything. And some of the folks that's looking at you, they don't know what you've been through. But just know through, I've been through and I'm coming out.

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0: say, Jesus is your answer. You're struggling, but he's your answer. You're in trouble, but he is your answer.
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The scripture declares, the race isn't given to the swift nor the strong. My advice is, if you're not going to finish, don't start. Because I made up in my mind, guess what? Come what may, day to day, we're all going through something. But there's victory at the end. There's deliverance at the end. You can look at your situation and say, I win.

0: 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Hey, good Friday morning to ya, TGIF. Oh yeah, thank God it's Friday. I'm Rodney Evans right here playing the very best in gospel music for your listening pleasure. I appreciate you being where you are. You're tuned to 91.9 WCLK. Good morning.
1: Ladies and gentlemen, please welcome to the stage

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The clock on the wall says my time is up, but listen, thanks very much for allowing me to share with you. Don't take your listening for granted. You continue to pray for me. I'll do the same for you. Till next time, going your way with peace, love, joy in your heart. Hold your head up high. Don't worry about it, for things are going to work out. They're going to work out all right, for weeping may endure for a night, but joy will come in the morning time. Hey, till next time, take care of yourself. Be blessed. I'm Rodney Evans. Peace.

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invincible without surrender. Be on good terms with all persons. Speak your truth quietly and clearly, and listen to others, even to the dull and the ignorant. They too have their story. 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It is a real possession in the changing fortunes of time. Exercise caution in your business.

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Jazz 91.9. It's the weekend. Welcome. That's Kyrie Cabral. And I believe it's going to be a great day and a great weekend. Let's get into it with the Morse code. Something good is going to happen to me today.

0: That's Jeff Ryan. It's titled Speak Easy on this beautiful Friday. Welcome to the weekend. It's here. And you know what else is here? It's time now for the Double Play mini concert where we go back to back with an artist or group. And I tell you what, I think you're going to like this one. It's coming up next. Find out who it is.
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0: Good morning. It's time now for the Double Play mini concert. Yes, we are featuring out of New York, Miss Bobby Humphrey, the flutist. Oh, this is good stuff. We're going back to back with her. She's got some hits. Here's one. Una Stop in the Double Play mini concert. Don't forget, I'm at Morris Baxter _ on the gram and on Facebook. Let me know who you'd like to hear. All right.

Jazz 91.9 Harlem River Drive. Yeah, it's good stuff. Bobby Humphrey featured in your Double Play mini concert, folks. All right, don't forget, hit me up and let me know who you'd like to hear. It's Friday. Let's keep it going this morning. All right, here's Santana.

0: our cry.
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2: Hey, good morning. It's time now for your motivation for your Friday. And today's motivation is titled Superwoman. The economics of our time are such that in many households, one income is not enough. Two incomes are necessary to survive. Well, what does that mean to the family? It means that someone's feelings can easily fall through the cracks. It means that mom is tired when she comes home from work, faced with more work, cooking, cleaning, and doing laundry. It means that mom is wrung out and probably not able to be emotionally nurturing after waiting on customers or balancing account sheets or tending to patients or fighting traffic. After a full day of work, she still has to pick up the kids at daycare, dump her work on the kitchen counter, kick off her heels, pull dinner out of the fridge, get the kids to bed, and or plop them in the tub while she does the dishes and the laundry. That's just for starters. Is it fair to ask her to provide emotional support to the rest of the family, to her husband or significant other, or to her children, to read poems or to listen to their problems, to play games, to provide understanding, or to offer advice? Is it fair to her? We all need encouragement. We all need understanding. We all need someone to listen. But so does she. Even simple Superwoman's batteries need recharging. She needs to be nurtured and coddled. She needs compassion and pampering. Sometimes Superwoman's cape needs washing and pressing. And it's best when her family shows its love and doesn't. That's your motivation. Say to yourself today, today I will renew my love for my mate. On this day and in the future, I will tune to her needs. Your motivation is always...

0: 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The series kicks off May 23rd with Boney James, Norman Brown, and Alex Bunyon. 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And the series climaxes in September with Layla Hathaway, Robert Glasper, and Kenyon Dixon. 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
2: Hey, this is Claudia Hayden, and this is the Morris Code. Something good is going to happen to me today.

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Good news, Morse. They've cleared the crash 20 westbound at Fulton Industrial Boulevard and put out the car fire 316 westbound after Boggs Road. I'm Fonda Smith. Now back over to you, Morse.

0: Mets 91.9. Mesa, Friendly Pressure at 720. Hey, thanks for checking in. Welcome to your weekend. Are you ready? Okay, I'm just saying. I just want to make sure. Because it's a great day to have a great day. And we'll find out what it's going to look like with your extended weather forecast. It's on the way next.
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0: All right, Grand Rising, let's take a look now at your extended weather forecast. And, hey, it looks pretty good. Are you ready? It's a little cool this morning, but it's still going to be another great day to have a great day. Hey, by the way, thanks so much for checking in. Are you guys ready for the weekend? Okay. All right. So, expect a high today of about 81 degrees. Yeah, it's going to be nice. You ready for that? I'm just saying, okay, it's still going to be all good, all right. Now, as we roll through the weekend, your Saturday calls for a really pleasant day as well, okay? So, yeah, if you're going to make your plans, this is the weekend to do it, okay? You already see that the NFL football schedule is out. You can start scheduling your tailgates now, all right, because Saturday, we've got a high of 86 degrees. Sunday, watch out. A mix of sun and a possibility of a little liquid sunshine in the afternoon on Sunday. Highs on Sunday expected to reach 88 degrees. Wow. Recapping your weather forecast. Your Friday, absolutely fantastic. What a great way to start the weekend. Highs today expected to reach 80 degrees. But this morning, it is really chilly outside. Current temperature now, 55 degrees. Oh, yeah, cool start for what's going to be another great day. All right, let's get a little positive self-talk in, okay? It is the weekend. It's Friday. We're going to do it like this. Because you get up, you dress up, and you show up, and you always make it happen. But let's reinforce it with these three words. I want you to say it. I am successful. All right, now you say it. Yes, indeed. You see that? Words have power. Just like that. We're even more pumped up. Well, let's do it. Let's go in Grand Rising.

0: Jazz 91.9, Down to the Bone. And that's titled The Zodiac, Down to the Bone. Every time I play them, I think about chicken wings. Because I eat them things down to the bone. All right. Current temperature, 55 cool degrees. Let's get our headlines.
1: The DOT's planned shutdown of I-285 is rescheduled for this weekend. I'll have more on that story in a moment, Morris. But first, today is the end of early primary voting in Atlanta. Those who wish to wait until Tuesday to vote on the day of the election will need to do so at their designated polling locations. Around 500,000 people across Georgia have cast early ballots so far. Walmart is making adjustments to prepare for an influx of travelers during the World Cup. The agency is planning to run trains every 5 minutes on days surrounding matches at Mercedes-Benz Stadium. Technology upgrades are also being made at each station with new cameras, signage, and mobile payment options. Visibility will be increasing with MARTA police starting June 6. Crews will shut down the entire interstate between Cascade Road and MLK on the west side from tonight until 7 a.m. early Monday morning. Drivers should expect heavy delays on local roads and severe congestion on Atlanta's other interstate routes. I'm Fonda Smith with your WCLK News Update. Now back over to you, Morris.
0: All right, 7:31 now, 29 up into the hour of 8 o'clock. Get ready for this weekend if you're going to be out and about. That big shutdown, MLK and Cascade Road. Wow. Okay. Well, we got to do it. Now, coming up on the 45, got your motivation. Of course, 7:55, we always do birthdays. Morris Baxter _ on the gram and on Facebook is where you can reach me. And you can also call 404-880-WCLK. All right? We're going to take you back in the day. Pieces of a Dream and Mount Airy Groove. Good morning.

0: Jazz 91.9. That's Kayla Waters, and that was her first release, and it's titled I Am. Two strong words, I am. All right, 7:45. 15 up to the hour of 8 o'clock. What's going on out there?
1: Checking your ride once again. First of all, crash still taking up a right lane 285 eastbound at Boulder Crest Road. Traffic heavy from I-20. Wreck off to the side 285 eastbound at Ashford Dunwoody. And they've cleared the crash Steve Reynolds Boulevard at Beaver Ruin. I'm Fonda Smith. Now back over to you, Morse.
0: All right, thank you. It's time now for your motivation. Today's motivation is titled The Level of Your Conviction. In May of 1990, Derrick Bell was Harvard Law School's first tenured black professor. He announced he was taking an unpaid leave of absence to protest the school's failure to grant tenure to women of color. Testing, challenging, and measuring our own limits requires conviction. Pride, dignity, and self-respect grow out of conviction. We don't always win all our personal contests, but through our attempts, we come to know the boundaries of ourselves. Bishop Desmond Tutu offered the final word on conviction when he said, "It's important that people know what you stand for, but it is equally important that they know what you won't stand for." When it comes to testing levels of conviction, some people are like wheels. They don't work unless they're pushed. Some people are like trailers. They have to be pulled. Some people are like kites, always up in the air. And if you don't keep a string on them, they'll fly away. Some people are like canoes. They have to be paddled. Some people are like blisters. They don't show up until the work is done. Some people are like balloons, always puffed up and so full of themselves. Some people are like flat tires. They have to be jacked up. And some people are like lights, always switching off and on. But thank goodness, some people are like Derrick Bell. Committed, always on time, dependable, quietly busy, and full of good works. That's your motivation. Say to yourself today, "Today I will test, challenge, and measure my level of conviction as I pursue my goals." That's your motivation. It is always for you because it's way bigger than me.
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0: Today is your day. Happy birthday.
1: Oh, yeah, it's that time. Love it. I love it. It's time now for your birthdays. And we kick it off with a few celebrity birthdays this morning. All right, celebrating is actress Angelica Washington. I believe Young and the Restless, 27 years old today. Running back, how about them Cowboys? Emmitt Smith is 56 years old today. And yeah, he's a bad man. And he made himself famous in Atlanta, but arguably one of the best linebackers in NFL football history, Ray Lewis, is 50 years old today. Wow. All right, now it's time for your local celebrity birthdays this morning. And gotta say happy birthday to Michelle B. She's celebrating today. Happy birthday to Lucia Jonas. Londa Gage celebrates today. Samara Patrice, happy birthday. Deborah McCrary, happy birthday. Kathy Patterson Taylor. Rosano Enrico Case Jr. celebrates today. Happy birthday. Charles Kelly, happy birthday. Joanne Riddick, happy birthday. A big happy birthday to Greg Karbowski, checking in Gwinnett County. Willie Harris, happy birthday. Georgia Ellis, happy birthday to Andre Cates. Makia White, happy birthday. Sheila Rose, happy birthday. A big happy birthday to D'Amica Roberts and Rosemarie Burgut. And last but not least, big special happy birthday to Ann Bailey, celebrating. All right, those are your birthdays. Hey, we love you, thank God for you, and God bless you. Make them feel good.
0: Today is your day. Happy birthday.
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0: It's 91.9. That's Marvin. Come live with me, Sherrod, Nation. And shouts out to Julian Leonard, the vocalist. Oh, that's good stuff. What a groove. Welcome to your weekend as well. It's a fantastic Friday. A lot of stuff going on the roadways. What's happening out there, Fonda?
1: Authorities still working to clear a crash 20 westbound before Wesley Chapel Road, slowing you back to and beyond Turner Hill. Covington Highway, good alternate there. That crash 285 northbound before Washington Road involving three cars, clearing off to the side as well as wreck 285 southbound at Glenwood Road over in DeKalb. And we also have a crash Glenwood westbound at I-285. Possible injuries. Wreck connector southbound at MLK. Crash reported 75 southbound at Canton Road. I'm Fonda Smith, and now back over to you, Morris.
0: Expect a really nice day today. Highs expected to reach about 80 degrees. This morning, though, really chilly. Current temperature now, 56 degrees. In about 10 minutes, I'll have your extended weather forecast. I mean, come on, welcome to the weekend. It is Friday. You know what I mean? Absolutely. And we got to put that Morse code out there for the weekend, too. And that is, something good is going to happen to me today. All words have power. You better believe it. We're doing this incognito this morning for J. Scott Fugate. It's Roots at 8:10. Yeah, well, let's do it this morning. Let's feel good. Let's feel great. We made the cut.

0: And my heart's desire. Welcome to this weekend. And of course, it's going to be another great day to have a great day. Don't forget, today's the last day to our early voting for the May 19th primaries. Why not? Okay? Get ahead of the game like a lot of other Georgians have. Okay? 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SOS.ga.gov, all right, for more info. Okay? Today's the last day for early voting. Let's get her done. All right, now coming up, I've got your extended weather forecast. Your weekend looks absolutely lovely. Keep it here, because I've got that coming up for you next. Good morning.
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0: Hey, good morning. Let's take a look now at your extended weather forecast for your weekend. It looks really good. All right, now for today, you can expect a high today of 80 degrees. It's going to be a minute before we get there because it's a little crisp right now. Current temperature 56 degrees as we roll into the weekend. Saturday, oh, it's going to be very nice. Partly sunny skies and very warm. Highs on Saturday expected to reach 86 degrees. Sunday calls for a high of 88 degrees, where we start out with sun and the possibility of a little liquid sunshine late on Sunday. Recapping your weather forecast, we've got a high today expected to reach 80 degrees. Not bad. Well, this should hurry up and come on because we're at 56 degrees right now. A really cool start to the weekend. Nonetheless, let's embrace it and enjoy it as well. You know, it's the little things. All right. It's Jeff Lorber now. He had a hat right here at Jazz 91.9. Grand Rising.

0: Jazz 91.9, he's a bad man. Jeff Lorber, he had a hat. All right. Well, before you head out, let's check in. Fonda's got your headlines.
1: MARTA is rolling out changes for the World Cup. I'll have more on that story in a moment, Morris. But first, today is the end of early primary voting in Atlanta. Those who wish to wait until Tuesday to vote on the day of the election will need to do so at their designated polling locations. Around 500,000 people across Georgia have cast early ballots so far. Turnout is ahead of past early voting periods. Well, crews will shut down the entire interstate between Cascade Road and MLK on the west side beginning tonight at 7 until early Monday morning. Drivers should expect heavy delays on local roads and severe congestion on Atlanta's other interstate routes. Well, MARTA is making adjustments to prepare for an influx of travelers during the World Cup. The agency is planning to run trains every 5 minutes on days surrounding matches at Mercedes-Benz Stadium. Technology upgrades are also being made at each station with new cameras, signage, and mobile payment options. Visibility will be increasing with MARTA police starting June 6th. I'm Fonda Smith with your WCLK News Update. Now back over to you, Morris.
0: All right, thank you. And once again, coming up on the 45, you already know it. I've got your motivation for your Friday as well, okay? Keep it here because we're rolling this morning. Thank you for checking in. It's the Jazz of the City. It's 91.9.

0: Oh, yeah. That's Atlanta's own Daryl Reeves and Paradise. Shouts out to Carmen Rogers and Rashida Ali as well. Okay, we do that for Julio checking in Columbia, South Carolina. All right, what's happening here in the ATL?
1: Wreck clearing off to the side, 285 southbound past Glenwood Road. Wreck being cleared as well. Connector southbound at MLK. Heavy delays back to and beyond University. Authorities dealing with the wreck 75 southbound at the Canton Road connector. And a crash with injuries, McDonough Boulevard at Moreland Avenue. I'm Fonda Smith, and now back over to you, Morse.
0: All right, thank you. Time now for your motivation. And today's motivation is titled, The Level of Your Conviction. In May 1990, Derrick Bell, Harvard Law School's first tenured black professor, announced he was taking an unpaid leave of absence to protest the school's failure to grant tenure to a woman of color. Despite Bell's walkout and numerous student protests, and due to a deep level of conviction, Professor Bell refused to be silenced. Testing, challenging, and measuring our own limits requires conviction. Pride, dignity, and self-respect grow out of conviction. We don't always win all personal contests, but through our attempts, we come to know the boundaries of ourselves. The late Bishop Desmond Tutu offered the final word on conviction when he said, "It's important that people know what you stand for, but it is equally important that they know what you won't stand for." When it comes to testing levels of conviction, some people are like wheels. They don't work unless they're pushed. Some people are like trailers. They have to be pulled. Some people are like kites, always up in the air, and if you don't keep a string on them, they'll fly away. Some people are like canoes. They have to be paddled. Some people are like blisters. They don't show up until the work is done. Some people are like balloons, always puffed up and so full of themselves. Some people are like flat tires. They have to be jacked up. And some people are like lights, always switching off and on. But thank goodness, some people are like Derrick Bell, committed, always on time, dependable, quietly busy, and full of good works. That's your motivation. Say to yourself today, "Today, I will test, challenge, and measure my level of conviction as I pursue my goals." And as always, your motivation, it's for you because it's way bigger than me.
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0: Taking you back to 1994 with Lee Ridenour. And is it you? Good stuff. And welcome to your weekend. All right, continue feeling good. Why not? We've got a great day in store for us. Highs today expected to reach about 80 degrees. You like that, right? Okay. A little chilly to start this morning, though. I know a lot of folks are surprised at how cool it is. Current temperature now 57 degrees. But don't let that stop you. Head to the polls. Do your early voting. Today's the last day to do that. And, you know, you can get ahead of the game. So many Georgians have already done the early voting thing. Yeah, so be a part of it. All right, if not, you can do it on Election Day. All right. Hey, it's 8:55 here at the Jazz of the City. And this weekend, get ready for this shutdown. MLK and Cascade Road, 285. Just a heads up, they were going to do it last weekend, but because they didn't because of the weather. However, it's back on this weekend. So be prepared for that and schedule accordingly. All right, on the way, I've got more for you here at Jazz 91.9.
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Jazz 91.9. That is Sean Escoffrey, and here comes the sun. That's a feel-good, kick-it-off-for-the-weekend type of song for you. Well, we've got a beautiful day to go along with it. Expect sunshine. Highs today expected to reach 80 degrees. It is chilly right now, okay? You're definitely going to need a jacket. Current temperature, 57 cool degrees here at the Jazz of the City. Thanks for joining me. I am Morris in your morning. And this is Sheila Ford doing her version of La Costa. You know, and I tell you what, you can't help but sing along with this song right here. I'm just saying, it's infectious. Hey, good morning to my folks listening online at WCLK.com. Cincinnati, Ohio. Michael checking in again. Grand Rising, my friend. And feel

0: 91.9, Jared Lawson. That's his latest, and it's titled Do What You Gotta Do, Girl. Well, I mean, that's the name of the tune. All right, it's 9:20, and we're doing it this morning. Shouts out to everybody checking in. 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Appreciate you. All right, listen, today is the last day for early voting. You should consider it. Get ahead of the game like so many Georgians already have. Okay? If not, you have to do it on election day. But early voting is ending today. So make sure, if you can, to get to the polls. All right, now on the way, I've got your extended weather forecast for your weekend. And I tell you what, you are going to love it. Indeed. That's next right here, Jazz 91.9.
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0: Let's take a look at your extended weather forecast. Wow, your Friday calls for a nice one. Highs today expected to reach 80 degrees. As we roll into your weekend, going to be very warm. Saturday calls for partly sunny skies, and get ready for a high of 86 degrees. Sunday calls for a mix of clouds, sun, and a liquid sunshine. Highs on Sunday expected to reach 88 degrees. Yeah, it's going to be a hot one this weekend. Recapping your weather forecast, your Friday feels absolutely fabulous. Highs today expected to reach 80 degrees. A little chilly right now. Current temperature 59 degrees here at Jazz 91.9. But no worries, because your friendly reminder, two good things happened to us this morning. We opened both our eyes, which means we made the cut. Wow. I'm just saying, it feels good to be alive. You know, as the late Ted Turner always said, it doesn't matter how much money you have, you can't buy another day.

It's the magic for Pierre. Hey, folks, don't forget this weekend, 285, MLK Cascade completely shut down. Happens 7 p.m. tonight until Monday morning, all right? So plan accordingly. I know it's a major inconvenience, but at least you're aware. Here's the husband and wife group now, 23. Check it out. Good morning.

0: That's 91.9. That's Alex Bouillon. And that's one of my favorites from Alex. It is titled Okra. And that's also one of my favorite vegetables. But anyway, you got to say good morning to my main man, Alex Bouillon, on the phone. How you doing this morning, sir?
1: I'm doing great, Morris. How are you?
0: Doing good. I'm so glad to be able to talk to you. I know that you are somewhere in the world. Where are you now?
1: In Portugal.
0: In Portugal.
1: Yep, I'm in the Algarve Jazz Festival.
0: Oh, yes. Yes.
1: Yeah.
0: That's a great festival as well.
1: And, yeah. Yeah. And it's a beautiful place.
0: Wow. That's so awesome.
1: Yeah.
0: Well, you've been really busy. And you'll be coming back to the Atlanta area next Saturday. You ready for that?
1: Oh, yes. I can't wait. Neighbor House, baby. I love all these places.
0: That is so good. That is so good. Now, you've been doing this for over 30 years. And tell me, does it ever get old for you? Or is it just still something that makes you feel good and continue to do what you do?
1: Yes, I mean, as soon as I'm on stage or rehearsing or sound check, it's great. But the traveling is what gets me sometimes. You know, the whole flying, driving to the airport, it's just crazy sometimes.
0: Now, when you're traveling, do you travel with a 3-piece, 4-piece, 5-piece? What do you customize it based on the venue that you're playing at?
1: Yeah, absolutely. That's what I do.
0: So, for example, you're in Portugal now, and what is your setup look like?
1: My setup is me on keyboard, drummer, bass, a guitar, and a guy who plays sax and flute and piccolo.
0: Okay. And do you interchange the sax and piccolo players?
1: No. This guy is from London.
0: Okay.
1: I didn't bring anyone from the States.
0: Oh, okay. Gotcha.
1: Yeah.
0: All right. So when you come to the States, is there a different crew?
1: Well, you know, I live in New York for 40 years, so... I have a band in New York. I have one in the Southeast, and one basically in Chicago.
0: Okay, that's good stuff.
1: And if I go to California, I bring some of my band, but I definitely use Byron Miller on bass.
0: Yeah, Byron's a bad.
1: You know Byron Miller.
0: Yeah, he's a bad man. Wow.
1: Yeah.
0: That's great. So when you come to the ATL, what you gonna do? What you gonna do when you come to Mabel House?

0: house on Saturday, May 23rd?
1: Well, I'm going to have a small bath because I know Boney's got a small bath. I know Norma's got a bigger bath. But between them, their risers, their drums, it's going to be not much left for me. So it's no use bringing a big band. Also, I think I only have like 35 or 45 minutes.
0: Yeah, but
1: I'm going to give it all, though. It's not something.
0: Yeah, I was going to say, even though it may be a shorter show for you, it's still, you will make your impact indeed. And it's happening next Saturday, May 23rd, Mabel House Barnes Amphitheater, as Alex just mentioned. And for everybody that's just tuning in, where I'm talking to the incredible keyboardist, Alex Bouignon, will be performing May 23rd, along with Boney James and Norman Brown at Mabel House Barnes Amphitheater. It's going to be a fun show.
1: Yep.
0: And I tell you what, now when it comes to the Mabel House, it's such a great venue, and you've played there so many times. We're so we're looking forward to seeing you again.
1: Yeah, I mean, Mabel House, it seems to be the one that I play the most. I think I played Shasta in my life. And Wolf Creek a couple of times, but I think I keep going to Mabel House, which is great.
0: Yeah, that's good stuff. That's going to be awesome. Any surprises during your show? I know you say you have a small set, but you got anything, any surprise?
1: Well, it's always a surprise.
0: you don't want to give it away, huh?
1: Well, you know what? I put it this way. Every time I go on stage, I like to surprise myself by interacting with the band. It's always an amazing time for these guys that I use at Mabel House.
0: All right, I've got one. I've had so many questions for you, but I'm just really curious. Out of the big, immense catalog that you have, what is your favorite? Yeah. What's your favorite song?
1: It is so impossible to respond to your question. For example, the one that you played, Okra, is one of my favorites, but as far as my playing, my piano playing and keyboards and if I had to say overall records would be the two that I made in Atlanta with Phil Davis.
0: Yes
1: that would be two of my favorite records. It's 8 or 10 tunes on each, so it's 20 tunes, but as far as telling you the my favorite song, it's very difficult.
0: Wow. I thought you left us hanging there. I thought you was going to give us at least one.
1: Well, I mean, Night Groove. There I love you to go. Play that.
0: Okay, there you go. I knew it had to be one.
1: Okay, I'll give you one. That's it.
0: Man, that was tough, Alex. My God. All right, now, the next question is, we know it's Night Groove. Why Night Groove?
1: Because I love the way we play it on stage now, and I want to re-record it the way we play it on stage. It's been 25 years, 24 years since the Night Groove came out.
0: Wow.
1: So the way we play it now, I would love to redo it.
0: This is awesome. Well, you know what? I tell you what. this is something good, and I just say it's always a treat to be able to talk to you, but it's even better to see you live in performance. And you'll be here next Saturday, May 23rd, Maple House Barnes Amphitheater with Boney and Norman. But I tell you, when you get on stage, Alex, something comes over you. You turn into a different person, man. It's just incredible, the energy that you bring. It's just incredible.
1: Yeah.
0: That's good stuff.
1: Yeah.
0: All right. Well, I tell you what, man. I want you to enjoy yourself out there in Portugal. And do your thing, as you always will. We look forward to seeing you next Saturday at Maple House Barnes Amphitheater. How about that?
1: How about that? And also, I would like to thank you and WCRK for supporting me all these years through thick and thin.
0: Yep.
1: It's awesome.
0: Yep. It's almost like we grew up together, you know?
1: Yeah.
0: That's good stuff. Alex, always a treat. So looking forward to seeing you next Saturday. I'm going to be hosting that show, so it's going to be a lot of fun, man.
1: Oh, nice. All right.
0: All right.
1: Yep.
0: All right. In the meantime, as they say, break a leg, Alex.
1: Okay. Wow. Okay.
0: Yeah. Okay. Well, listen, again, enjoy talking to you and have fun out there in Portugal. And we'll see you next Saturday at Maple House Barnes Amphitheater. All right.
1: Thank you.
0: All right. Thank you. Hey, it's 9:52 here at the Jazz of the City. We've been talking to Alex Bunyong. It's always a treasure and it's a treat to talk to Alex. Just a wonderful person, beautiful human being, and an incredible keyboardist as well. All right? And we're going to be doing our thing next Saturday at Maple House Barnes Amphitheater. In the meantime, it's going to wrap for me. Coming up next, Midday Jazz with Reva. And then after that, Jamal Ahmed, Deb Moore, Rick Joyner. We'll be right back to wrap.
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0: All right, as always, in parting, worry about nothing, pray about anything. Most importantly, thank the Creator for everything, and please become an energy vampire slayer today, because hurt people hurt people, but bless people, they always bless people, okay? In the meantime, if you're going to head out this weekend, don't forget, MLK 285 Cascade shut down 7 p.m. tonight for the entire weekend. I know, but it's still all good. Because we're alive and we've got GPS. I'm just saying. All right? In the meantime, I want you guys to have an incredible weekend. After all, you deserve it. None of that self-persecution stuff. Don't be hard on yourself. Love you some you. Okay. Did I just say that? Let me tell you. Let me take time out because I love me some me. Get them on. Oh. All right, in the meantime, speaking of love, talk to them, Cupcake.
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0: We're going to leave you with Alex Bunyong and Night Boots. We'll see you. Enjoy your weekend. Peace and a bye-bye.

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0: And his jazz station is 91.9 FM WCLK, the sound of Greg Manning with Kirk Whalum, and that was called Yolanda on member-supported radio 91.9. Good morning. 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From Donald Byrd, that was the classic Flight Time, and also Robert Glasper and Erykah Badu and Afro Blue. And just a reminder, the general primary election for the state of Georgia takes place on Tuesday, May 19th. 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I'm Reva Blue, Midday Jazz here on 91.9 FM WCLK. 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

0: 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I'm Reva Blue with Midday Jazz, and we just listened to Mitchell Coleman, and that's called Journey. Yeah, it's about 65 degrees here in Atlanta with a high today of in the mid-70s. Also, The Sound of Madison and featuring Zoe and Bet You Wonder on member-supported radio. Frank McColeman, it's going to be all right. Yes, it is. It's going to be all right. And make sure that you get out to vote today if you can. If not, the general primary election for the state of Georgia takes place on Tuesday, May 19th. Also, join Deb Moore and Deb Moore on this coming Sunday for the Jazz Suite. And she'll be talking with Christian McBride about the upcoming Atlanta Jazz Festival. Stay tuned to Member Supported Radio 91.9. Good morning.
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1: 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And supergroup Jazz Funk Soul, which is composed of saxophonist Everett Harp, guitarist Paul Jackson Jr., and keyboardist Jeff Lorber. 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

0: 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Slim Gamble with a tune called Slap Bag. Also, Willie Bradley and KJ's Bop. The Sound of Randy Crawford. One Day I'll Fly Away. 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

0: Atlanta's Jazz Station is 91.9 FM WCLK. Good afternoon. And that's the sound of Steve Oliver and Peter White gave us Dancing in the Sand. Also here on 91.9, the voice of Will Downing and The Power of Love. Nicholas Cole and Blue Magic. Oz Noy and Fun One. Again, I'm Reva Blue, Midday Jazz, here from the campus of Clark Atlanta University and streaming worldwide at WCLK.com. 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And of course, during the program, you'll enjoy and get to meet a lot of people who tune in to 91.9 FM WCLK, Atlanta's Jazz Station. 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

0: 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That's Dave Cousin, David Garfield, and Ventura Coast here on Atlanta's Jazz Station. Doug Jones and Retro Blue, and from Christian McBride, Back in Love Again. 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

0: Jazz, 91.9 WCOK, Atlanta's Jazz Station, Jamal Ahmed. And, of course, we thank you so much for listening to Midday Jazz. I'm here with, of course, sitting in, shall we say, for Miss Reva Blue. And that was the music of the Henry Robinette Quartet and a beautiful rendition of the classic Body and Soul, one of my all-time favorites, I think, written by the great Cole Porter back in the day. And, of course, we love playing great jazz like that. And, of course, the music of Henry Robinette. And I'm so honored right now because we've been supporting him for years here at WCOK to actually see the man in person right across from me. I want to welcome him to WCOK. How you doing, sir?
1: I'm doing great. What an honor it is to be here.
0: It is an absolute honor to be talking to you because you've lived an extremely jazz life, a rich jazzy life, that you've lived so many different moments in your life that are so profound. But I want to talk about you. Where are you from again?
1: I am from Sacramento, California. You know, the jazz hub of the world.
0: And why would you say that?
1: I'm joking.
0: But there are some great jazz artists, of course, like yourself and some others that came out of that
1: there city. Are actually I have some great jazz artists in my band. They are recording artists in their own right, and they've done quite well on their own. My biggest, longest compatriot is Joe Gilman, a pianist who has had wonderful, he did a great record years ago named Treasure Chest with Joe Henderson and Jeff Watts and those kind of guys. And Jeff Manrick's a great tenor player, a great writer. And Ben Kopf, bass player, and Cameron Womack. We have some great musicians. Unfortunately, when you live in a smaller area, they don't get the attention that you would if you were in New York City or something like that, or Atlanta.
0: Absolutely, absolutely. But you've propelled yourself out of that small town onto the world stage, and you've dealt with some incredible people. But I do want to go back to growing up. When did you actually say, you know what, I am really interested in this guitar thing? Because I'm seeing some things centered around one of the greatest guitars, and that being, of course, Jimi Hendrix. Being very influential in your playing and style.
1: Absolutely. I always felt that there was a musician hidden inside me, and I tried to get him out. I tried to play piano and trumpet, but it wasn't until I actually heard Jimi Hendrix. It was probably Foxy Lady, or it might have been All Along the Watchtower. Mm. It just knocked me out, and I identified with him and the instrument, and I realized right then and there that that's what I wanted to play. So once you find your instrument, you find your way, and that's kind of what happened. I got a guitar, and you know, every moment I practiced from then on.
0: You know, Hendrix has a very interesting trajectory when you think about his affiliation with jazz musicians, because he did a lot of work with people like Miles Davis and was very influential in the whole process of jazz fusion coming about in the early 1970s. What jazz guitars outside? Of course, we know Hendrix could play jazz, but was there a jazz guitarist that really spoke to you from that era?
1: Well, of course, I loved Wes Montgomery and George Benson was a little bit later. I had heard him play with Freddie Hubbard, but it was really the pianists and saxophonists who inspired me. And I think in those days, in the mid-70s, early 70s, jazz was a much more... The chains had been loosened, and the rules had been loosened, and everyone kind of felt like it is time to be innovative, find something new. Coltrane had done his thing. Miles was doing his thing. There was newness. So I really wanted to find something new with the guitar. So I was inspired by Coltrane and Eric Dolphy and Chick Corea and all those guys. And I imagine, what would it be like if the guitar did something like that?
0: Absolutely.
1: I never found out, but I
0: And some of that stuff was kind of out stuff, man, especially when you talk about Eric Dolphy out for lunch. And
1: it was totally out.
0: But you know, I want to go back before you discover the guitar and you hear Jimi Hendrix, because I think when you think about your life and what Hendrix experienced, there are some parallels there. One in particular that I find very interesting is at the age of 8, you actually, your mother decided to, you know, move you guys to London. I was trying to find a good way of saying that, but she just got up and said, "We're moving to London."
1: Right.
0: First of all, that was a very bold and profound decision, especially back in 1964, I think that
1: 64
0: happened.
1: Exactly,
0: which is, you know, the time when the Beatles are coming to America, right. Which, you know, the reverse
1: yeah.
0: of that.
1: Yeah.
0: But talk about that, because I think that's so interesting.
1: She was a bold and incisive woman, really ahead of her times. I was just talking about it. She could have been like Rosa Parks. You just couldn't tell her what to do, which was fantastic. It wasn't particularly fantastic as her son, but she was amazing. So my father had died about 4 years before, and you know, she kind of felt like she wanted to show me the world that she had wanted to see. So she was a social worker, and she saved up her money for a year and took me, her mother, and niece to London. And we lived there for a year. Didn't know anybody. Didn't have a job to start with. We subletted our house, and this is what she wanted to do. Eventually, we found some lifelong friends there, and she got a job, and I went to school, and I said, "Well, I thought we were going on vacation." She said, no, you're going to go to school. So I went to the third grade there. Yeah, it was an amazing experience.
0: There had to be life-changing, too, to be in a completely different culture. I always tell people, because I've been to London many times, and I always tell people this, they may speak English, but it's a different place altogether.
1: Absolutely.
0: A whole different culture. And it's interesting, too, because Hendrix kind of felt that when he went to London and experienced the music of black folk in America, the blues being appreciated in a different way by bands like the Yardbirds and the Rolling Stones.
1: Yeah.
0: Did you have any of that experience? Because you only spent a year, so it wasn't a lot of time to soak any culture up.
1: No, but music was the biggest thing in my life. Now, this is before I started playing.
0: Right.
1: I was looking for it, but I was fascinated. They had limited in terms of radio. I think they had Radio 1. They had some pirate radio stations.
0: Yeah, pirate
1: BBC
0: radio.
1: 1,
0: yeah.
1: BBC 2.
0: Mm-hmm.
1: And rock and roll, there were just an hour or two a day that they played it. But they also had television shows once a week. There was Top of the Pops and Ready, Steady, Go. And I was watching all of these bands.
0: Oh, yeah.
1: You know, all these bands. Even the terrible bands I knew were terrible, like the Hermits. And, you know, but The Who and obviously The Beatles and The Rolling Stones. It was an amazing period. Just an amazing period.
0: You know, I want to ask you, Henry Robinette, because, you know, when I look at your life story, and I'm going to get to some more very notable people, but when I look at your life story, I'm almost thinking of the film Forrest Gump in a way that Forrest Gump was always in the right place at the right time around the right people. When you really look at that story, he was always there at these pivotal moments in history. When you went to college, one of your first professors was Maya Angelou, which is really profound when you think about that, because that says a lot right there.
1: Yeah, it does. It does. I often used to say that getting in the door would be no problem for me. It would be staying inside the room where I'm going to get my butt kicked. You know, my mother had been trying to get me to read I Know Why the Caged Bird Sings. And I guess I'd put it off, and I finally read it, and this was going to be my first year of college, and I had to sign up for classes, and I just wasn't interested. But then I turned on daytime television, and there was Merv Griffin, and he had a panel of women, and there was this regal black woman speaking, and I was just transfixed. And I looked, and I said, I don't know what, I said, this must be Maya Angelou. Sure enough, it was. I went to campus that same day, and there were posters of her, Maya Angelou, all over distinguished visiting professor. So I signed up. I had to, you know, the classes were full up. And she said, well, she can add you. So I had to run her down in the parking lot. And that was, you know, most people, it was graduate classes. So people were very, I guess they say, this is going to be terrible for you because it's all downhill after this. I can't imagine you doing 4 years of college and this is your first experience for a professor. She was amazing.
0: Yeah. Absolutely. Yeah. Absolutely. And there was also another intellectual that went to high school with you. It was a few years older.
1: Yeah.
0: Dr. Cornel West.
1: You have done your homework. I am impressed. Absolutely.
0: Yeah. Just what I said. You were always in the right place at the right time. Unknowingly, probably. You were just there. But just happened to be there in the right place.
1: I always knew who he was. He was a few years ahead, but he had a presence on campus. He always had that big natural, but it wasn't as unkempt in those days. And he was like the head of the debate team, and he, you know, when he was there, you knew that was Cornell.
0: Yeah, yeah. Yeah. I can only imagine him debating. that had to be fierce to witness that. You know, I also want to ask you, Mr. Robinette, I just want to stay right there in Sacramento just for a little while. Because you were part of a group called the Runners, which when you look at that group, it's almost an entryway into the world of the 1970s. And it's interesting. I had a gentleman on the air yesterday who's from Brazil, and I noticed that you all were inspired by someone he is actually honoring tonight, and that being Milton Nascimento, people like Stevie Wonder.
1: Yeah.
0: But there was also that Miles Davis jazz fusion era. Which really changed music when we talk about that sound. I don't think people talk about that era enough. But if you could just go back to that time, because we kind of touched on it when you said, you know, I dealt with some things post Eric Dolphy, Coltrane. But when we get into the 1970s and the electronics start coming into play, it takes on a whole nother face.
1: It was a very exciting period. That's what I was saying earlier. The Runners was the tragedy of the Runners was we had too much talent and never got a record contract because we our egos were too big. We knew how good we were. It was terrible. We had a great songwriter, Skip Moriarty, and Keith Jefferson wrote most of the music. I wrote a few things. We had a great percussionist, Mongo Bob, and Al Key and various other people. It was a great band, but there were no rules. I mean, it was kind of like we would play Brazilian and pop Stevie Wonder kind of songs, but at the same time, me and the drummer particularly approached it like we were in Miles Davis's electric band.
0: Mm.
1: So and that didn't put off people that I know of. People were excited about the newness of it, and a very integrated band as well. It was an exciting period where it seemed like the horizon was right there.
0: Absolutely. Yeah. I can only imagine. And you can hear the optimism of the time through the music and how expansive the music was. Now, when we talk about expansive figures, there's no figure in jazz who is, you know, has more of a bigger presence than the great Charles Mingus. And I'm a huge fan, being a former tuba player, so I understand the bass.
1: Wow.
0: A lot differently. Yeah. I'm a bass clef kind of guy. But Charles Mingus, very influential on me as a jazz listener. But you got a chance to actually work with Charles Mingus and befriend him and know him. Talk about that experience.
1: Mingus was, in many ways, the reason I played music. He was a relative. It was my father's first cousin. So I think call that my first cousin once removed. and they were very close. They lived together for a while as children. And when it came time for me to think about playing music, my father was about the only person in the family who collected his records and really loved him. I think most people, they admired him in the family, but but they thought he was kind of a nut, right?
0: Mm-hmm.
1: And but we had, I'm holding up maybe a foot, maybe more of a foot of albums this length in our record collection that were all Charles Mingus.
0: Mm.
1: So when it came time for me to think about music, I pointed to that and felt I have that in my blood. Now, I didn't, but I had a certain, that gave me a certain sense of confidence and awareness that there's music living in my blood.
0: Hmm.
1: And I listened to all of those records. And by the time I met him at the Cool Jazz Festival. At the jazz workshop in San Francisco when I was 12 or 13. I wasn't supposed to, I was tall for my age. My uncle gave me his suit, which did not fit at all. I don't know how they let me in, but I came in and sat down and talked to him. And every time he would come to the West Coast, I'd go. And when finally he was playing at the Cool Jazz Festival and he was talking with Dizzy Gillespie backstage while B.B. King was playing.
0: Wow.
1: And I talked to him, and you know, he was very nice and gracious, and he gave me his address and his telephone number and said, call me anytime. Anytime in New York, come visit. So I had, when was this? This must have been 1976. And I wrote him a letter, and I said, look, I mean, you were my biggest musical hero. It would mean everything if I could come and live with you for a couple of months or something like that. And about 3 days, 4 days after I wrote that letter, the telephone rang, and he was not one for a lot of words. He just said, well, come on. I said, well, what do you mean? Come on. You said you want to come. Come on. And so it took me about a week or two to finish up the business with the band, find a replacement for myself, pack, you know, and then I was gone.
0: Wow.
1: Yeah.
0: That's amazing. I mean, and the stories after that, that's another hour-long conversation.
1: The doorman was Samuel L. Jackson.
0: Wait, Sam Jackson was the doorman at Mingus's place.
1: Yeah.
0: Incredible.
1: Yeah, this was Manhattan Plaza, and he greeted me. The first time I got the car, took a taxi cab, and he was behind a plexiglass window, and he rang me in. He called up, and every day I'd see him.
0: Yeah. Wow. And it just seemed like that world of jazz in New York fits your world of being this post kind of hippie from California.
1: It was amazing.
0: Perfectly.
1: It was amazing. Except for the fact that I was a black hippie who wore sandals and was a vegetarian. I did not fit in the New York didn't know what to do with that person. But Dexter Gordon lived downstairs.
0: Mm.
1: You know, Joni Mitchell was always over to the house. Dexter
0: wow.
1: Gordon came. Ornette Coleman visited.
0: There's a story of Rashid Ali, who played with Coltrane.
1: Yeah.
0: And was it John Belushi?
1: Yeah. Oh, no.
0: I know it's a crazy story to tell, but I mean, just that interaction alone, we don't have to go into the story. no details. But when you just think of all these moments, they're just so rich.
1: Yeah. New York is where I would have lived. As a matter of fact, I had to leave Mingus's. I was there for about 3 months, and I think my welcome had run dry. And musicians I was playing with said, you know, I said, well, I'm going to have to go back to California, regroup, and I'll come back. They said, don't go. Everyone says that. You will not come back. I said, I'll be back. No. Look, you can go. You live with us. We have like 6 people in our apartment. And I show you some scams, and that's and I knew I'd be back, and of course I never did go back except to visit.
0: Yeah. Mm. Wow, interesting. Well, I do want to ask you, after all of those moments, all of that incredible training that you received, you know, just kind of being in this proximity with these legends, what did you make that decision to go out on your own with your own group?
1: Well, I came back to Sacramento and had played with some original rock bands, kind of after the Runners thing. And then that kind of dried up as well. And I didn't really find any room for myself. I wasn't really a rock and roll musician. And It was my mother who was a graduate of Atlanta University here.
0: Mm.
1: She said, why don't you just start your own band? And this is interesting because she never wanted me to be a musician in the first place. You know, but so that kind of, you know, okay, you're right. But I kept saying, well, look, I'm kind of old at this point. I'm a little overweight. I don't have any music, you know, original music. And I just kind of checked all those excuses off, you know. And I started writing music. And I asked some musicians, not one musician that I knew of said no. They all were chomping at the bit to play with me.
0: Mm.
1: And, you know, I did. And I knew somebody, and like about, I want to say about 6 months after we started, I knew someone who had started a record label. And I told him about it, and he signed me up right away. And in those days, that was rare.
0: Yeah.
1: You know? And my drummer was a little upset that I had taken the first offer given, but you know there weren't any other offers, and it's not like this comes down all the time. So,
0: right.
1: So that was the beginning of it, and that's really that made me realize that I can write music, and that I can play music, and this is what I should be doing.
0: Mm. But you know, after all these years, you've received so many accolades. For the group, and you've actually done some things where you're showing the transcendent nature of this music. And I think it's so relative and important when we talk about the moment, you know, I think of Johnny Cash in this moment, but in a different way, because you actually taught music at Folsom State Prison, which is very profound because that's, you know, that shows how music can be used to change and heal.
1: I'm amazed at the research you've done. Okay, first of all, I taught in various Northern California prisons for about 30 years. And I had a student of mine who said, Henry, I think this is your life's work. Well, of course, I didn't want to hear that because I want my life's work to be my work in jazz. But I really thought about it. I've really touched and helped a lot of inmates. And what we call returned citizens, some people who have come out of the system. And I learned so much. There's an organization called the William James Association, which helps artists. It kind of puts them in position in places them in prisons to actually work with the incarcerated. And, man, I learned so much from those guys.
0: Mm.
1: I learned so much from them. Not the bureaucracy, not the guards, not the prison, not, you know, that was something I had to put up with. But I could touch their lives and learn a lot about their lives as they touched mine.
0: Mm, very profound. Well, we could talk all day, sir. I mean, there's so many things I could not cover that I wish we had time to talk about. And hopefully one day you can come back down to WCLK. And we can do a more kind of extensive off-air interview that we can rebroadcast and, of course, share online.
1: That'd be, Jamal, this is amazing. Thank you so much.
0: No, thank you for coming. And, of course, I had to get out of here because I think playing this track really shows the dynamics of your work. The fact that you can play, you know, this beautiful straight-ahead jazz, but you can also go into some funky things and some contemporary things.
1: Yeah.
0: To show really your journey through this music. What would you like people to know about jazz music and why jazz music is so vital to humanity and through your life?
1: Jazz is about a specific moment in time now. And it's an art form that just exists in the now. And it's a creative in endeavor of the individual and in a group to create the human experience. And I think that's what's so remarkable about it, because when it's done right, if the listener understands that means of communication, they can also feel the same thing.
0: Mm.
1: You know, it's not like looking at a painting, which I also love, that has been worked over and planned and this kind of stuff. it's that moment of time, and it's very exciting.
0: Yeah, and it's all about what decision you make in that moment. It can go like a million ways.
1: And you have to be able to get out of the way. You know, I mean, I'm sitting there improvising, and I might think, well, no, I got to go over here, right? And it was like an athlete, a basketball player in the zone. He can't think about it. He has to do it. And I think that's what jazz is about, and that's why it really brings out humanity. Because if there's too much thinking, that's when you get into trouble.
0: Mm-hmm.
1: It's the moment of action and doing, and that's what it is. And you're driving along and you think, I got to make this turn. No, then an accident happens.
0: Right, right. You know? And that's why they tell you to practice. They tell you to practice and practice. Be ready for that moment, just in case.
1: 4 hours every day. I still practice 4 hours every day.
0: Wow. Well, you know what? This is just an apropos tune to come out of the interview, because I have to say, when you were about 13 years old and you heard Hendrix, you got that ticket to ride.
1: Yeah.
0: God bless you, Henry Robinette. You have a good one, okay?
1: Thank you so much.
0: Thank you so much for joining us.

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we won't do something else from my first album. I don't know a Sweet Baby James minute quite this way, but this is how I...

You see, sometimes I don't know if I must have felt like it. Maybe I guess I just dreamed it.

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0: Jazz, 91.9 WCLK. Atlanta's Jazz Station. Music coming from the Jazz Masters out of the UK. And Sound of Summer. Before that, Donald Hayes and A Funky Attitude. And Miles Davis featuring Layla Hathaway and So Emotional. Loving that one indeed. We got about 2:54. Music coming from New Eurekan Soul. Also Swing Out Sister and more right here on WCLK.
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1: And super group Jazz Funk Soul, which is composed of saxophonist Everett Harp, guitarist Paul Jackson Jr., and keyboardist Jeff Lorber. 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

Jazz, 91.9 WCLK, Atlanta's Jazz Station. Jamal Ahmed, the soul of jazz music coming from the Urbanites, calling that one Friendship. And before that, Swing Out Sister out of the UK with Happier Than Sunshine, about 3:14. Reminding everyone to come on out tomorrow night to Block and Drum for the Soul of Jazz Live, starting at 6 p.m. all the way to 9 p.m. I'm playing a strictly vinyl set of jazz funk, rare groove, soul, deep house, and just good vibes. And of course, the weather should be really lovely. It's going to be food trucks and just good vibes as always. And you may hear this one coming from Dr. Donald Byrd. Change makes you want to hustle, right here on Jazz 91.9 WCLK, Atlanta's Jazz Station.

0: Jazz, 91.9 WCOK, Atlanta's Jazz Station. Jamal Ahmed, the soul of jazz, Michael Allen showing love to the Spinners. And I'll Be Around, one of my all-time favorites, 322. It's a lovely day in the ATL. I'm going to be over there at the High Museum of Art tonight with Friday Jazz. It's going to be a Brazilian vibe. Going to be outside with Rafael Paeta. So come on down and enjoy some good music and, of course, some great art as well. We've got sounds coming from Azimuth out of Brazil. Also music coming from Jill Scott and Nicholas Payton right here on WCLK.
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Jazz, 91.9 WCLK, Atlanta's Jazz Station. That's Paul Taylor and Friday at 5. Before that, Nicholas Payton with Gold Dust Black Magic. And a nice one coming from Jill Scott and Blessed. We got music coming from Jamiroquai, the Crusaders, and also PJ Spraggins, all right here.

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Jazz, 91.9 WCLK, Atlanta's Jazz Station. Music coming from Wally Badaru out of Cameroon, West Africa. And he was also the fifth member of the band out of London, known as Level 42, for those that remember Level 42. But he calls this one Chief Inspector. And before that, Sade with Keep Looking. And if you love that vibe in that set right there, make sure you come out tomorrow to the Soul of Jazz Live at Block and Drum up there in Chamblee from 6 to 9. I'm going to be DJing nothing but vinyl, open and free to the public, and always beautiful vibes indeed. 4:13, music right now coming from Coco Roco. They call this one Closer to Me on WCLK.

0: Jazz, 91.9 WCLK, Atlanta's Jazz Station. Music coming from drummer James P.J. Spraggins out of Birmingham, Alabama, featuring our own Phil Davis and Metamorphosis. 421, something nice and jazzy coming from the crew known as Cameo. Also music from Jose James and Yousef Days, all coming up on WCLK. 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
2: 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When you arrive, if you cannot vote by machine, don't have photo ID, your name is missing from the rolls, or you're asked for proof of citizenship, ask for a provisional paper ballot. After voting provisionally, you'll receive instructions on how to make sure your vote is counted. 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

0: Jazz, 91.9 WCOK, Atlanta's Jazz Station, Jamal Ahmed, the soul of jazz, the great vibes master, we miss him so much, the legendary Uncle Roy Ayers, and Love Will Bring Us Back Together. What a tune and a sentiment, an important sentiment right there. And if you love that rare groove vibe, that vibe right there, make sure you come out to the Soul of Jazz Live. We do it every third Saturday of the month at Block and Drum in Chamblee. And we're going to be doing it tomorrow night, starting at 6 p.m. all the way to 9, with just great vibes. The weather should be nice, God willing. So we're going to have the outside open as well. So come on out again for one of the most soulful and coolest kickbacks in the ATL. We're talking about the Soul of Jazz Live with yours truly, Jamal Ahmed, DJing nothing but vinyl, classic vinyl. Now, before that, we heard sounds coming from Yusef Days with Jukebox and Jose James and Trouble. We've got music coming from Jeremy Pelt, also Quincy Jones and Leroy Hudson on WCLK.
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Jazz, 91.9 WCLK, Atlanta's jazz station. Jamal Ahmed, the soul of jazz. That's the crew out of New York City known as the Groove Collective. And everything is changing. Every day, people doing what they got to do. I understand that one. Before that, we had sounds from the legendary Quincy Jones and stuff like that. Coming from the album Sounds and Stuff Like That. Right now, music from just one of my favorite tunes of the past year or so. Sounds coming from the legendary Brian Jackson, who did all that incredible work with the great Gil Scott-Heron. This one features Rashawn Patterson and their take on the Gil Scott-Heron-Brian Jackson classic, Is That Jazz, on WCLK.

0: Jazz, 91.9 WCLK, Atlantis Jazz Station, Jamal Ahmed, the Soul of Jazz, Lyra Hutson, and Cool Out. I mean, Lyra Hutson, just one of those incredible figures in the world of soul and jazz music that has a story all on his own. I mean, when you think of the fact that he literally replaced the great Curtis Mayfield in the Impressions, but even before that, he was freshman year roommates at Howard University with the legendary Donnie Hathaway, and they co-wrote the classic The Ghetto together. So yeah, Lyra Hutson, one of my all-time favorites. We've got music coming from Pieces of a Dream, also Moonchild and the Blackbirds on WCLK.
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0: Jazz, 91.9 WCLK, Atlanta's Jazz Station, The Blackbirds and Reagans. And before that, we had music coming from Kareem Ali with Please Forever Keep Me Near, and music from Moonchild, who was just in town about a month or so ago, and The Cure, one of my favorites from them. And if you love that sound coming from The Blackbirds, make sure you come on out tomorrow night to The Soul of Jazz Live in Chamblee at Block and Drum. Of course, it's free and open to the public, and it is one of the most soulful and coolest kickbacks in the ATL. We just come kick back and hang out with your friends and listen to good music strictly on vinyl in a wonderful atmosphere, a very soulful atmosphere. So again, The Soul of Jazz Live, I'm going to be DJing. Of course, we do it every third Saturday of the month at Block and Drum in Chamblee. We've got sounds coming from the Dangerfield Newbies, George Duke and Diane Reeves, all for you right here on WCLK.
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Jazz, 91.9 WCLK, Atlanta's Jazz Station. Jamal Ahmed on this Friday evening. I pray everyone is having a wonderful evening and getting ready for a great weekend, God willing. We just heard music coming from Benji Parecki. New music right there and Right Direction with that classic modal jazz funk sound. And before that, speaking of classic jazz funk, that was some boogie-inspired jazz funk coming from the great George Duke. And I Want You for Myself. Music right now coming from Diane Reeves and Sean Jones, paying homage to the great Marvin Gaye and his classic I Want You on WCL.

0: Jazz, 91.9 WCLK, Atlanta's jazz station. Jamal Ahmed, the soul of jazz. That's Johnny Britt, trumpeter Johnny Britt, and City of Lights. We've got sounds coming from Terry Collier, also Ramsey Lewis, and Mark Adams, all coming up right here on WCLK.
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0: Jazz, 91.9 WCLK, Atlanta's Jazz Station. Music coming from keyboardist Mark Adams out of Brooklyn, New York, who spent many years playing with the great Roy Ayers and Daydreaming. Before that, Ulysses Owens Jr. in Better Days and the great Joe Sample and Spellbound. Hopefully I'll see you out tomorrow night at the Soul of Jazz Live at Block and Drum up there in Chamblee. We start at 6 o'clock going to 9 o'clock. Come on out. Of course, it's free and open to the public. We've got more great music coming up. Sounds coming from the Dangerfield Newbies, Jimmy B. And at 7 o'clock, Miss Deb Moore with Jazz at Sundown. All for you right here on WCLK.
1: 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The series kicks off May 23rd with Boney James, Norman Brown, and Alex Bonion. Then in August, it's Will Downing, Jonathan Butler, and Eric Darius. And the series climaxes in September with

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0: 91.9 WCLK. That is the sound of Nancy Wilson talking about a street runner, as we also enjoy John Smith. Watch What You Say is what he says. 480 East and Baba Brazil opening up our Friday edition of Jazz at Sundown with the music of Marion Meadows. He calls this one AI Moon Rise, and that's how we are sounding. I'm Deb Moore in with you until the 10 o'clock hour. Pleasure to be in the chair. Head you straight into a fantastic looking and feeling weekend. We thank you in advance for keeping your dial set to 91.9 WCLK. Coming up, the music of the TNR Collective, a little bit of Lawson Rawlins, and how about the Baylor Project? Do you remember? 91.9 WCLK. As always, you know what I say, right? Happy Friday and welcome in.
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0: How about that? 91.9 WCLK with the sound of Alfonso Blackwell. He calls this one Special Lady, as we also enjoy Tim Bowman, Fireball, the Baylor Project, and very beautiful Do You Remember? And the sound of Lawson Rollins also with us, giving us a sunset glow here at 91.9 WCLK. And of course, our Friday edition of Jazz at Sundown. We also remind you that you can check into the Jazz Suite this coming Sunday, the 17th of May, 11 a.m. until 4 p.m. The absolute best in the classic and, of course, the modern sounds of jazz music. And at 2 o'clock, we welcome bassman extraordinaire Mr. Christian McBride into the Jazz Suite. So please make sure you jot it down and make it a date, 11 a.m. until 4 p.m. right here on 91.9 WCLK. 2 p.m. brings us our special guest, Mr. Christian McBride. We've got more great music coming up from Mark James, a little bit of George Howard, and how about the Count Basie Orchestra? It's just for you from 91.9 and, of course, WCLK.com.
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